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Earth. Welcome to April's Las Noches Más Lindas. From your host, DJ Loma Linda. It's been a while. I'm recording this previously recording this on a Thursday, 9th of April. Today's special is going to be purely focused on a Colombian label, Colombian ambient or contemplative music label called Tesorito. Tesorito is run by a good friend, Esmeralda.

And he has three releases so far. I'm almost sure. The first one, his own release. The second one from Mexican artist Cotana. And then recent release by Ross. She's also, they also from Medellin. Esmeralda is from Bogota and Cotana is from Mexico, as far as I know. And I think spaces like this is exactly the space and time where this music, as many other places and times, gather a stronger meaning, stronger force, a listening intention. So it's gonna be me talking about the label, playing their tracks, and taking more time to listen rather than speaking. Let's see how that goes. Hope you're doing alright. Hope you're staying safe. I know the world is not giving us any break, any time to feel joyful about life, about humans, about our world. It feels everything is bound to be negative nowadays, but here I am telling you it's not, and keep that hope. Keep the hope, keep the faith.

sorry, as I was saying, keep the faith. Keep the hopes up. That is the main source of revolution and resistance each of us can give to the world.

first, you listen to Ross track. It's called Siempre es el fin. The translation to that would be Always the End. I think a lot of the translations make sense, but it's a lovely record. I will tell you a little bit more about Ross and the influences and the music behind this release. The one you just listened is from Cotana. The song is called Comiendo Suadero en Sudadera. So eating Suadero taco, I guess, I would say, en Sudadera. Training pants, or like track pants, I don't know how you call that in English. Sweatpants, maybe? Yeah, sweatpants, I think that's the one. And then this one is called Siesta. Not need to translate that.

And I think Esmeralda is a good friend of mine. This one is called Siesta from him. Esmeralda started the label with a very like simple intention, which is like open space where creation and not the product or the merchandise are the priority, where the miracle of art happens, where people are able to create magical objects, magical objects that transcend such magical objects that we call records. I'm paraphrasing his words. Incredible person. Yeah.

So for the next hour, we're going to be listening to most of the tracks from the release. I'm going to stop talking about some of the records, some of the things I know, some of the history behind it. Hope you enjoy it. So this is DJ La Malinda with Las Noches Más Lindas.

Miranda has been releasing records in the recent years, multiple houses across Latin America for contemplative music, or like something people might call ambient music. And some of those are Tambien, the Ecuadorian label run by Kisopsis, Ether, label from Medellin that is run, and the head of the label is Ross, and also Ambieton, which is a sub-label of Tratratrax. Talking to Nicolas, I remember at some point he said, like, I remember having like a radical intention of betraying myself, where for years I created this toxic perfectionism that to a large extent was responsible for a chronic back pain that I was carrying for years. And at a point, more than a mere poetic exploration, that for sure there was something around those edges. What I did was to make music with only one creative rule. It has to be live. It has to be played live. It has to be done in only one take. And that was what it was. A record where I don't feel comfortable at all. One record that I probably changed many things. Not a record that was meant to be made in that form, with that purpose, with that creative rule. It became a chapter that has been key on letting me heal everything that I have felt physically and non-physically to this point. So just so you can check it out, this is, the record label is called Tesorito, the artist is Esmeralda, and the album is called Forever Para Siempre.

You just listened to Decir Adios, Saying Goodbye by Ross, or Ross. I think Ross is someone who has been on the quiet end of being part of what Latin America's ambient or experimental contemplative music has been for the past many years, silently working on the back rooms of releasing music, looking for new stuff, connecting dots. Media has overlooked the work she has done. At times it has turned into a reductive sentence in a review or a paragraph in a longer interview, which it's disappointing. I think Ross and Ether, the label she runs, has been a reference for many of us here in Colombia and Latin America, paving the road for whatever you're listening today, or for a lot of the music coming out of Colombia from an ambient contemplative end.

album, across many releases she has done over the years, multiple releases, not many. Carry a lot of emotion, in my opinion. So hopefully you give it a listen. Ross at Tesorito, or the music she's putting out as a label manager with Ether. And if you get to listen to background noise, it's because I live in a noisy street, so we'll do my best to keep it quiet.

reaching the 20-minute mark. Sorry, 30-minute mark. Halfway through. This is DJ Loma Linda, and you're listening to Las Noches Más Lindas on Refuge Worldwide, recorded from Medellin, Colombia, a Tesorito special. This is Jaleo from Esmeralda, the one before Tempus Ludens, from that second release on the label.

listening to the music all across this hour. Try to think how you feel, how the music makes you feel, not how it sounds, not your critical sonic evaluation of the composition, just how you feel, what drives inside you, what emotions arise. How your body reacts physically, how your stomach feels.

The fear of death is an emotion that has been lurking around and forming throughout the recent years, and this has been something that influenced and made its way to the record in a more clear way. Two realities and emotions inspired these songs. On one end, the beauty and the immensity, or the amusement of habitating nature, feeling close to the trees, beings that fly, the wind. These have made me more sensible to the wonders of the world, a world beyond the human. On another end, the sadness of tasting myself as human, as being able to recognize as a part of a species responsible for the collapse of the nature and ecology of the world. Magical beings share the day to day with me where I live, knowing and more than knowing, being sure that they one day will disappear. Sweetness and pain find and cross paths on this record.

Ross has given me about the record. This song is called The Great Silence or El Gran Silencio.

The one before from Katana. Está encerrado en el nombre de 20 pájaros. And this. Resplandecer 2. De Esmeralda. Last 20 minutes. A refuge worldwide. I'm DJ La Malinda. And this is a Tesorito special for Las Noches Más Lindas. Hope you're well. Hope this is keeping you company wherever you are.

el colapso. The collapse. By Ross. Next up, Hara from Kotanov.

We're approaching the last 10 minutes of the show. I was trying to blend all that together. So from Hara, from Cortana, we move to My Name Is. By Esmeralda. Back to another track from Cortana called Camino a Cholula. We're gonna end with Esmeralda and then Ross. Hope you enjoy this hour. Hope your body is feeling well. Hope your mind and emotions are locked in, are in a safe place with everything that is happening in the world. I cannot possibly understand what's happening, what they're feeling. Being alone at night while someone decides to destroy your world, the world that you know. I'm very sorry.

0: and Ross ends with, I think, there is also this idea of playing sad songs to make you feel better. Feels that it's present in my conscience and I feel it in my music. And perhaps that's what goes through music itself and helps me go to there, to go through the days that are so difficult. This was DJ Loma Linda with Las Noches Más Lindas at Refuge Worldwide. Gracias.
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Mental. Yeah, I'm in my zone, living a life of the young and the gifted. In the studio, run out of drink, all we got is some weed and biscuits. I'm supposed to be writing, instead I'm daydreaming about doggy styling Kate Winslet. 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A million words in my head, trying to think about punchlines that I haven't already said. I wanna write a diss track, but my enemies are already dead. I only smoke one spliff, but my eyes are already red. I'll be waiting till the cows come home for man to offer me a biscuit, cause I don't normally beg. Opened up the pizza box we got earlier, but it's full of crust and corn. We've been here so long, I just heard the speakers yawn. I go hard like Jason Bourne. These other MCs mind me.

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Boom, I'm putting money in my stack like I'm trying to build a tower block sandcastle. 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I'm on my job, I asked my nigga how the fuck I meant to stop when they love me round the whole country. 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
1: November,
0: all day.
2: And
1: my
2: November was awesome.
3: My November was when I was gifted this Getz and Gilbert.
1: My November was my brother took me to my first concert.
4: My November was summer 2015 when I fell in love with someone who bought
0: my 2014, Miami 43rd Street. Every day was November.

time, remember us, they striving for. And the kung fu kicks like prayer, just rise when the team drive firing boards. Enough girl wanna rise home with a man, their hands off, that's where they slide instead. So they camped at the island, kept with a bribe, still had to go strike that debt. Said everything's fine, man, right to the chest, I'm never quite sure where the line on yours. She my fool for the charm, don't play them. Know some girl don't know where they're whining for. How long should we stay then? But the back of the function made the assumption I should be grinding more. Had luck, was enough and lost, it was trustful enough to go private for. On this line I've been trying to ignore, their messages I don't know anymore. Starts with a test, guarantees for the best, but they're not picking up or returning your call. I'm stunned that I found my cause, been headed past from the sliding doors. Licking come straight to your head in the way that she stepped like what you've been crying for. And I'm making amends, try shaping the ends like what they stay silent for. I'm shaking the leg and I'm chasing the press like what's all the violence for now? What's all the violence for? What's all the violence for now? What's all the violence for? What's all the violence for now?

0: I've been busy. I've been fucking busy. I've been busy fucking. I've been all kinds of busy. I'm sort of kind of busy. Like shorty is we fucking. Well, if not, then fucking. Apologies to the fan who thought we dubbed them. Said I was in the rush, but I was busy rushing. This busy shit, busy that, busy this. And I need a minute.
1: See, this is what that voice in your head says when you try to get peace of mind.

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I smack a bitch like it's hot hands. 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Comfortable low nigga, fuck Zans. 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Salt on a slug, soda on slug tea. 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

Doctor. Welcome to April's Las Noches Más Lindas. From your host, DJ Loma Linda. It's been a while. I'm recording this previously recording this on a Thursday, 9th of April. Today's special is going to be purely focused on a Colombian label, Colombian ambient or contemplative music label called Tesorito. Tesorito is run by a good friend, Esmeralda.

3 releases so far. I'm almost sure. The first one, his own release. The second one from Mexican artist Cotana. And then recent release by Ross. She's also, they also from Medellin. Esmeralda is from Bogota and Cotana is from Mexico, as far as I know. And I think spaces like this is exactly the space and time where this music, as many other places and times, gather a stronger meaning, stronger force, a listening intention. So it's gonna be me talking about the label, playing their tracks, and taking more time to listen rather than speaking. Let's see how that goes. Hope you're doing all right. Hope you're staying safe. I know the world is not giving us any break, any time to feel joyful about life, about humans, about our world. It feels everything is bound to be negative nowadays, but here I am telling you it's not, and keep that hope. Keep the hope. Keep the faith.

Sorry, as I was saying, keep the faith. Keep the hopes up. That is the main source of revolution and resistance each of us can give to the world.

first you listen to Ross track. It's called Siempre es el fin. The translation to that would be Always the End. I think a lot of the translations make sense, but it's a lovely record. I will tell you a little bit more about Ross and the influences and the music behind this release. The one you just listened is from Cotana. The song is called Comiendo Suadero en Sudadera. So eating suadero, taco, I guess, I would say, en Sudadera. Training pants, or like track pants, I don't know how you call that in English. Sweatpants, maybe. Yeah, sweatpants, I think that's the one. And then this one is called Siesta. No need to translate that.

and I think Esmeralda is a good friend of mine. This one's called Siesta from him. Esmeralda started the label with a very like simple intention, which is like open space where creation and not the product or the merchandise are the priority, where the miracle of art happens, where people are able to create magical objects, magical objects that transcend such magical objects that we call records. I'm paraphrasing his words. Incredible person. Yeah.

So for the next hour, we're going to be listening to most of the tracks from the release. I'm going to stop talking about some of the records, some of the things I know, some of the history behind it. Hope you enjoy it. So this is DJ La Malinda with Las Noches Más Lindas.

Esmeralda has been releasing records in the recent years, and multiple houses across Latin America for contemplative music, or like something people might call ambient music. And some of those are Tambien, the Ecuadorian label run by Kisopsis, Ether, label from Medellin that is run, and the head of the label is Ross, and also Ambieton, which is a sub-label of Tratratrax. Talking to Nicholas, I remember at some point he said, like, I remember having like a radical intention of betraying myself, where for years I created this toxic perfectionism that to a large extent it was responsible for a chronic back pain that I was carrying for years. And at a point, more than a mere poetic exploration, that for sure there was something around those edges. What I did was to make music with only one creative rule. It has to be live. It has to be played live. It has to be done in only one take. And that was what it was. A record where I don't feel comfortable at all. One record that I probably changed many things. But a record that was meant to be made in that form, with that purpose, with that creative rule. It became a chapter that has been key on letting me heal everything that I have felt physically and non-physically to this point. So, just so you can check it out, this is the record label is called Tesorito. The artist is Esmeralda, and the album is called Forever para Siempre.

You just listened to Decir Adios, Saying Goodbye by Ross. Or Ross. I think Ross is someone who has been on the quiet end of being part of what Latin America's ambient or experimental contemplative music has been for the past many years, silently working on the back rooms of releasing music, looking for new stuff, connecting dots. Media has overlooked the work she has done. At times it has turned into a reductive sentence in a review or a paragraph in a longer interview, which it's disappointing. I think Ross and Ether, the label she runs, has been a reference for many of us here in Colombia and Latin America, paving the road for whatever you're listening today, or for a lot of the music coming out of Colombia from an ambient contemplative end.

her album across many releases she has done over the years, multiple releases, not many. Carry a lot of emotion, in my opinion. So hopefully you give it a listen. Ross at Tesorito, or the music she's putting out as a label manager with Ether. And if you get to listen to background noise, it's because I live in a noisy street, so we'll do my best to keep it quiet.

Thank you.

reaching the 20-minute mark. So, 30-minute mark. Halfway through. This is DJ Loma Linda, and you're listening to Las Noches Más Lindas on Refuge Worldwide, recorded from Medellin, Colombia, at Tesorito Special. This is Jadeo from Esmeralda, the one before Tempus Ludens, from that second release on the label.

something I encourage you to do is, while listening to the music all across this hour, try to think how you feel, how the music makes you feel, not how it sounds, not your critical sonic evaluation of the composition, just how you feel, what drives inside you, what emotions arise. How your body reacts physically, how your stomach feels.

The fear of death is an emotion that has been lurking around and forming throughout the recent years, and this has been something that influenced and made its way to the record in a more clear way, two realities and emotions inspired these songs. On one end, the beauty and the immensity or the amusement of habitating nature, feeling close to the trees, beings that fly, the wind. These have made me more sensible to the wonders of the world. Another end, on another end, the sadness of tasting myself as human, as being able to recognize as a part of a species responsible for the collapse of the day-to-day with me where I live, knowing and more than knowing, being sure that they one day will disappear. That is why sweetness and pain find and cross paths on this record.

Ross has given me about the record. This song is called The Great Silence, or El Gran Silencio.

the one before from Katana. Está encerrado en el hombre de 20 pájaros. And this resplandecer dos de Esmeralda. Last 20 minutes of Refuge Worldwide. I'm DJ La Malinda, and this is a Tesorito special for Las Noches Más Lindas. Hope you're well. Hope this is keeping you company wherever you are.

El colapso. The collapse. By Ross. Next up, Hara from Katana.

We are approaching the last 10 minutes of the show. I was trying to blend all that together. So from Hara, from Cortana, we move to My Name Is. By Esmeralda. Back to another track from Cortana called Camino a Cholula. We're gonna end with Esmeralda and then Ross. Hope you enjoy this hour. Hope your body is feeling well. Hope your mind and emotions are locked in, are in a safe place with everything that is happening in the world. I cannot possibly understand what's happening, what they're feeling. Being alone at night while someone decides to destroy your world, the world that you know. I'm very sorry.

Tibili, and you're listening to Cosmos on Refuge Worldwide. I'm really excited to be sharing my first published palette of sounds for my research into Sudanese electronic music. From Ibrahim Al-Hassan and the introduction to synthesizers in the 80s, the birth of Zenig in the underground by Ayman al-Rubu', and the evolution of the sound across Khartoum all the way to the Gadarif. In the wake of conflict, this archival practice is taking on a new urgency, leading me to build a sonic archive of my own family. Accompanying these selections, the field recordings offer a sonic window into how sound facilitated joy, connection, resilience, and celebration, and has allowed us to reclaim our humanity as

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peace and blessings. Welcome to the Heavy Feelings Radio Show, episode 14. My name is Parisa, your host and selector. And I'm happy to present my guest today. This is Bamina, aka Josie from Cologne, DJ and friend of ours. I'm going to play a couple of records for you from my collection, and after that, she will take over.

and Alice Coltrane with their collaborative album Elements, with track title Earth. The whole album is very conceptual, rooted in spiritual jazz and deep improvisation, and is really taking you to a journey through the different kind of elements, and very meditative, very cosmic. And there's a funny story about this record right now, personally, because I was looking for that record for a long time, and I didn't actually know that I have this here in my home, because a friend of mine who left this country to live in Sri Lanka right now, shout out to Dennis, he just left me like two or three boxes of his records, and I was just digging recently through this boxes, and I discovered this record, and I was like, yo, I didn't know I have this record here in my home. So shout out to Dennis for leaving his records here, and it's always like a surprise moment to find such a treasure on vinyl. Joe Henderson and Alice Coltrane with

0: That transition was heavy. We're listening to Be Kool-Aid with What's Up. Josie, do you want to tell us a little bit about you?
1: Yes, so my name is Famina. I'm a DJ based in Cologne. And usually I play up-tempo, like a lot of house and UK funky and baile funk. But yes, but today I decided to show my softer side. And yeah, you're gonna basically listen to my quick run through my playlist or my favorite tracks at the moment. So yeah, hope you enjoy.
0: Thank you so much. Remind me of the ones that don't get to explore. I used to fight in my sleep, demons buzz through the door. Too many kids left for the dead, just a child of the streets, complete, all to the lead. Carve the

0: Peace, Crane. Like, it's like my 30th time calling you. I don't know what's up, but I know it's been a minute since we ain't talking shit. You know what I mean? Like, I kind of fumbled the bag off the bowl, but I swear to God, I swear to God, I'm my auntie in Nigeria, rolling in the village right now. I'm ready. Like, I love you. Like, I was on some bullshit. You get me?
1: Yeah, we're gonna keep this radio show a little bit mellow, but also groovy, and I'm happy for the next couple of minutes of good music.
0: And I swear to God, I'm gonna be that man, that nigga that you're looking for. Like, I wanna build a family. I wanna leave the hood. The rats are annoying. You feel me? Like, but please just call me back. Please call me back. I actually be outside of your house, so just look out the window.
2: Okay.

This is Betty Davis with Shubidoo and Coppin from her album This Is It. I think it was recorded pretty much earlier than in the 70s, but it was shelved and released later in 74. For those who don't know, Betty Davis, formerly married with Miles Davis, had a big influence on Miles Davis. She actually to do

And this whole album is very much about self-expression, sexual independency and control. And she made her own persona sonically. And yeah, I think she's pretty much underrated and not on the radar of a lot of people. So I love Bette Davis. Always fearless, fierce, a little bit angry, but doing her own shit.

This is my last track, Madlib, Yesterday's New Quintet. This recording session actually just happened in two parts. First we recorded our music, and a couple days later we found together again in my home to record our voiceovers. It took a little bit, but we get there. And I want to take a moment to give a shout out to the collective, to the people who contributed to Heavy Feelings since a couple years. So everyone who's listening, I'm sending out love, love, love, especially to Refuge Worldwide, giving us this platform to share our music and vision. And yeah, I hope you enjoy this radio show. This is my last track, and Bamina will take over after that.

Hello, Bamina, aka Josie, and right now you are listening to Youssef Kamal, Black Focus. I saved it because it's my favorite intro track ever, and I'm gonna blend it with T-Day from Kokoroko. I hope you enjoy.

Right now you're listening to the second track from Kokoroko, and as you can hear, I really like them. I discovered them 2022, I think, when they released their first album, and yes, I fell in love. And I also went to a concert in Cologne, and yes, I hope you enjoy it as much as I do.

Kulu is a track by a guitarist from Mali, and the vocals you hear are from his daughter. And Kulu means all of us, everybody. It's basically another word for community, which I personally really admire.

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Just let them out. I choose this track for the mixtape because it's actually Congolese rumba. And at the end of the mixtape, I'm gonna play a few tracks from Brazil, some bossa nova. And yes, Brazilian music is very influenced by African culture.

Right now you're listening to Mania de Carnaval. It's by Joao Donato. And I discovered this track by seeing the film Black Orpheus. It's like a classic Brazilian romance tragedy. And yes, I'm learning Portuguese right now. So the film helped me. And I really loved the soundtrack. It's classic bossa nova. And I feel like, also because of the film, but that you can hear like how close pain is to love, and I feel like it's represented in a lot of Brazilian music. Actually, I went to Brazil last year in October and I really fell in love. I know it's kind of a hype destination right now, but I went with a good friend of mine, and the first time in my life I felt like a deep connection. It felt a bit like home. And yes, I'm from Bermuda, and Brazil and Bermuda doesn't have like a similar history, but as a Bermudian you are like crossover. Crossover in a way that many black people in times of slavery were brought to the island, and I never in my life felt the feeling of like belonging anywhere in any culture, and that's why I felt so connected in Brazil, because in Brazil is also like you have a bit of everything in each and any one individual. So yes, I felt like connected to many stories they told us. I felt connected to the music, to the food, and overall to the culture.

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That was Soft Psycho by Gene Harris. I am Sanoi and I'm going to be here with you for the next hour. And it's my second episode ever here at Refuge. And it's a pre-recorded mix, so I'll be in the chat. And if you are in the chat as well, say hi. I'd love to connect with some of you.

This is one of my favorites. Our Love, The Edge of Daybreak, 1979. Kind of became one of a rare gem until they got reissued in 2010.

thank you so much for listening. My name is Sanoi, and this is my last one. That's so much fun recording this. You can find me in all the socials if you want to see more of me. And I'll be back in June.

Good morning. It is 10:08 and you're tuned into Refuge Worldwide. This is The Breakfast Show.

That I Cry by Nona Hendrix from the album Female Trouble with an iconic cover picture. For the next song we have Millie Scott with Every Little Bit, the dub mix.

We just listened to Contigo by Ariana. Good morning, everyone in the chat. Thank you for joining me. Good morning, everyone listening on this rainy, gray morning in Berlin. For the next song, we have Bottom Line by Randy Crawford.

And we just listened to the song Lady Jones by Overdrive. Killer song. It is 11:05 a.m. You're tuned in to Refuge Worldwide. This is still the breakfast show. It is still rainy outside. And we're about to listen to Club Nouveau Heavy with the Dub Mix.

Why don't you send me somebody to love? Thanks, friends, for the love in the chat. And let's listen to Bread Sandwiches by Bernard Wright.

And we just listened to Fotorologisha Congress with the song Körperwärme. And for the next song, we have Kid Creole and the Coconuts. It's a beautiful thing, baby.

talk about the 80s.

Thank you so much for tuning in today. This has been really lovely. I hope I managed to get your spirit up on this great day in Berlin. We just listened to an orchestral version of Rock With You. Lovely song, obviously. I wish you a wonderful rest of the week. I will be back in 7 days exactly. And for the last song, we have Alicia Myers, You Get the Best of Me. Enjoy.

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Good morning, guten Morgen, buenos días, good rainy day in Berlin. This is the Music Shrine. Welcome.

everybody listening. So I am confessing now that I am out of my comfort zone playing some songs from my USB. I don't have my records with me at times of a lot of movements. So I hope you enjoy it. I am selecting these songs from the heart.

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We just have 10 minutes left.

Sekechi da Portela with Opinión, our last song for today. Good day, everybody. Thank you for tuning in. Hasta el próximo mes.

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6: That's what I'm talking about.

but I'm back with a very special episode. As you may know, all the records I play are from my dad's former record store that was called Music City. And as with every great record store, there's not just music of like two or three genres there, but from almost every type of genre that was around back then. So I also have a lot of hip-hop records, house records, rock records, punk records, everything's there. And I thought it would be nice to start doing special episodes for some of the genres that were also featured in the store. And this is the very first of one of those special episodes. And this time I will be focusing on rap, hip-hop, and everything that belongs to that genre. A lot of the stuff is from New York. I think I brought like one or two records that was recorded in California. But yeah, the store closed in 92, so keep that in mind when you listen to the lyrics. Because some of the lyrics might not fly the way they did back then today. Keep that in mind when you listen to the production quality. And yeah. A lot of amazing records with me today, so let's lock in with the first one. I wanted to start with a classic, and it's the Ghetto Boys with My Mind Playing Tricks on Me. Enjoy. Enjoy.

This is Grandmaster Hot Day with the Imperial Wizard, featuring one of my absolute favorite songs, All Night Long by the Mary Jane Girls, which actually came out only, I think, 4 years before this record was released. And the song's name is Hot Day Is Burning. We're sticking with the heat theme. The next song is I'm Hot by the Rangers.

Next up is a rapper I did not know before. Her name is Lady Spice. She's coming in hot with Midnight Hour.

I watched the video for this track while doing research, and I absolutely loved it. She's like standing in the park, wearing a sensible skirt and a blazer while rapping. It's amazing. You should check it out.

0: Lots of amazing funky samples, of course. This one is If It Don't Turn You On, You Oughta Leave It Alone by BT Express, which you might know from SWV. Think Janet Jackson.
1: Understand what I'm saying, cut the sucker in my way, and I'm slaying, taking no shorts, showing vital signs.
0: Oh, and this, of course, is EPMD, So What You Saying.

0: Shut it, it out, chill out, max and relax. 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So bust the move, boy. Bust the move, boy.
1: Yeah, that's right. I like that, I like them, boy. Yeah. 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Me and the game, Teddy King. Got the beatbox overlord on the mic.
2: Okay, guys, I just noticed that the microphone was on. Excuse us. Next up is Lakeem Shabazz. Good example for conscious rap. Sampling Macamax, sampling Stokely Carmichael. Let's go.

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0: As you can hear, the girls have been struggling for decades at this point.
1: Now I need a prince.

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It's Crisscross with I Missed the Bus. And yes, they're talking about the school bus.

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1: Next up is De La Soul with a remix. Unfortunately, an untitled remix.
2: Now let's get right on down to the skit. A baby is
1: of Say No Go.
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This is Eric B and Rakim with Juice. Soundtrack to Juice the movie, starring Tupac. Close to the edge, let's see if I know the ledge.

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1: Shout outs to everybody in the chat. Thanks for tuning in. We've already reached our last two songs, I think. I'm about to hand it over to Queen Latifah. And I'll tell you about the other track.

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1: Flemish Fetish in the chat is asking for Queen Latifah to go back to the studio. I second that message. She's in her acting bag, I guess. Philanthropist bag. Good for her. But also, get back to rapping, please.

Okay, we've reached our final track. This record is from my dad's personal collection, which I know because of the little picture he drew on it. It's by Rockmaster Scott and the Dynamic Three. Absolute pioneers. Y'all are gonna know the vocals that it starts with. And enjoy with some b-boy music to round out the show. Tune in next month. And thanks for tuning in today. Bye-bye.

0: ladies and gentlemen, it is Star Time. Ladies and gentlemen, it is Star Time. Ladies and gentlemen, it is Star Time. Ladies and gentlemen, it is Star Time.
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1: I'm ready, but are you ready?
0: Say less.
1: Alright, say no more. 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

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Got the rocks like punk, but I know say you're like merch and punk. No mask when I come for the take. High stakes, but I'm too high for the stake. 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No say I get 5 stars as she rates. I move bareface and bait. Hold hands on the high street when I date. Baby, you got a cute face and I let you come first. True say it's not a race.

Hello, hello, over here. I hope you're all having a wonderful Wednesday afternoon. I'm here at Refuge Worldwide to share a new series with you. This is SOS, or Sounds of Somalia, and today we're going

Imagine, it's 1954, and you are at Radiohead Geisa. There are three musicians in the room, and you can hear the room as one of them shifts his weight. All of a sudden, the ooh begins to play, and then something happens to the air. That man playing the oud is Abdullahi Ashir, and 70 years later, a man in Hargeisa is trying to transcribe it. He's been trying for more than 10 years. Not the notes, but the feeling of the notes, because there's a difference, he says, and that difference is the whole problem. SOS is a program about Somali music. One genre, one hour, and today we begin with Karami, the genre that

for 2 decades was how Somali said "I love you" out loud, in public, in to a stranger, and to everyone who was listening.

Let me start somewhere you might not expect, with a camel. So Dr. Jarmat Musa Jarmat is a mathematician, linguist, and the current director of the Hargeisa Cultural Centre, and a man who's been trying to stop Karami from disappearing. He mentioned something that I keep coming back to. He had gone out to speak to a bunch of camel herders in Somaliland and wanted to understand music at its most basic form. What does it actually do to the body? The herders told him the camels don't understand the word. They respond to the pitch, the tempo. And when the man wants the camel to move quickly, he sings a fast rhythm. And when the camels have enough water and the man needs them to drink more water in order to store it for the long journey, he slows down. He shifts the melody and the camels listen. The herders said this entirely without irony. This is just how it works. And when you think about it, that is all Karami really is. An attempt to change what is happening inside another body person's body, to make them feel a particular sound. And that feeling is designed not to produce thirst, but

refer to Karami as classical Somali music, but to understand where it came from, you have to understand what Somalia was like in the 1940s, and more importantly, what it was not. It was not a nation yet. It was a colonized territory caught between the Italian administration in the south and the British protectorate in the north. And several thousand years of its own eternal logic that neither colonial power fully reckoned with, the cities of Mogadishu, Hargeisa and Berbera were growing uneasily into themselves. But people who had spent generations moving across the land were beginning to, for the first time, stay in one place. And when you stay in one place, the things you carry with you, the poetry, the songs, the intricate architecture of oral memory begin to take shape. They have to, because they're meeting new things and being heard by new people.

The oral tradition in Somalia runs very deep, deeper than most outsiders understand. A culture without writing for most of its history poured everything into language, into the precision of a chosen word over another, into the weight of a line that could be passed from mouth to ear to mouth again for 100 years without ever losing a syllable. Poets were our historians, singers were our philosophers, and love poetry was not for the cautious or coded. It was something that the whole society was still negotiating. How much could be said? How openly and with whom? Karami was the answer, or at least one of them.

Me arrived in Greater Somalia in the 1940s. Firstly, in the northern cities, carried partially on the winds of the Arabian musical tradition, the oud has been coming and crossing the Gulf of Aden for centuries. Partly something external led to a generation of young men and women who wanted to say something about existing poetry form that could not quite take hold yet. The word itself, karami, comes from the Arabic root word for love, for affection, for the kind of feeling that attaches itself to someone and doesn't let go. And the music bears that name because predominantly it was a genre full of love music.

So these were not metaphorical love songs, not love as a standing for God, country, or some other abstract longing, but love between specific people. And in the context of Somali society at the time, this was no small thing.

The oud, or katban as it's known in Somali, was the instrument that made karami possible in its current form. It did not arrive vaguely or all at once, and according to Hadidi, the great oud master, who we'll meet later on in the program, the katba was first brought to the Somaliland peninsula by Yemeni musician called Mohamed Saleh Antari, who came to perform at the coastal towns of Zeli, in the northernmost part of the country, a port that has long been trading across the Aden. From Zella, this instrument travelled inland, and from Aden, it kept coming.

The Katban and its sound evokes sentiment of love suffering, its relief, its complicated aftermath, frustration, pain, joy and desire, which is, if you really think about it, the full range of what someone may feel when they're in love. The Katban became a popular accompaniment of karami. By the way, a particular cafe becomes a companion of a love affair. Each one changed by the other, neither quite explainable without each other.

1943, a musician called Abdi Sinmor led a band composed of what many consider to be the first modern Somali songs. In a piece called Belweyo Hoyo Belweyo, it consisted of lyrics rooted in the traditional dance form. It was also immediately condemned.

So religious leaders declared this new song haram. The very word balwa, people say, derives from the word balwa, meaning evil or misfortune, but the name stuck anyway. Balwa was a raw material. It was a thing that proved Somali music could do this, could take its oral tradition, put it against an instrument that came from across the water, and make something that felt new and true at the same time. Kurami grew out of it, more structured, more melodically ambitious, more openly devoted to love as its subject. So when Abdullahi Khashi arrived in Hargeisa in the mid-40s,

Hargeisa in the mid-1940s was a scene where musicians were predominantly of non-Somali descent. These instruments and forms that had arrived in the ports through trade were slowly adopted by local musicians.

Qarshi watched, he listened, and then in the 1950s he formed a collective called the Walala Hargeisa, which translates as the Hargeisa siblings. This transformed what city, what the music in this city could be. Not only songs, but theatre, poetry and stagecraft. A multidisciplinary form that had never quite existed in this way before.

Radio Hargeisa launched in 1943, and by the early 1950s, it was broadcasting live sessions. Musicians gathered in a single room, microphone open, performing to a territory that was just beginning to understand what radio was. A photograph survives of this from 1954. Three figures, Abdullahi Qashe, Kuturu Arwa, Iftin, in what appears to be a modest studio. They look calm, professional, as though they do not quite understand what they are doing, and it will not be repeated again in the same way.

The decade between 1940 and 1960 was when Karami found its voice, or perhaps more accurately, when Somali music found, through Karami, a form that it had been reaching for. There were poets who wrote for this new genre, there were composers who arranged for it, and there were singers who did something that Somali music had not fully done before. They sang in the first person, as individuals, about their own interior lives, and they did it into a microphone so that feeling could travel. What travels? When feeling travels, is never exactly what was sent, and yet something gets transmitted. The fact that we're still talking about this music, made in a room far too warm 70 years ago,

So if you're hearing this for the first time, let me tell you what you're hearing. The Oud arrives before anything else. It does not announce itself, it simply begins. The way a memory begins, not with a starting point you can locate, but already in motion, already somewhere in the middle of something. The sound is round and dry at the same time. Which should be a contradiction, but it's not. There is wood in it. There is something that has been stretched and tuned again, and holds a tension that does not break. It only shivers. And then the voice.

Karami, the voice does something specific. It circles around a note before it lands on it. It approaches it from slightly above or slightly below and settles.

The ornamentation is not decoration. It actually has meaning. The way a word is approached tells you what the singer is thinking about what the word contains. And in Karami, words contain love, which is to say they contain everything that cannot be said quite directly, and instead, said directly through circling.

The rhythm is slow, but not mournful. Slow in a way that tells you that this person has all the time in the world. There's no urgency in Karami, because urgency belongs to people who are not sure they'll get what they want. And in Karami, at least Karami at its best, in the most confident moment, proceeds from the assumption that the thing they want is somehow already possessed.

The lyrics of Karami are in classical Somali, which means it's very hard for someone like me to understand. The oral tradition places a high premium on complexity. A line is valued partly by how much it compresses, how many meanings it can carry simultaneously. Scholars have tried to translate Karami lyrics into English, but describing the process is like trying to carry water in your hands. Some gets through, but most of it doesn't.

What survives translation usually is the image. The image of a particular person's walk, the image of a late afternoon light on a familiar street, the image of a distant, geographically emotional person who you had to leave behind. Karami is full of absence, even when the beloved is present in the song. They are present in a way things are present in a dream, vivid and yet unreachable.

He's dressed in traditional Somali attire, which sets him apart. And then, mid-performance, a string breaks in one of his ouds. But he keeps on playing, and he wins first place. This man is Ahmed Ismail Hussein, born in 1928 in Berbera, the port city of Somaliland's northern coast. At a young age, he was taken to Yemen, where he grew up, and where as a child, he would drum with his hands on whatever surface was available. Because music had to go somewhere. And in Yemen, he learned to play the oud.

returned to Somaliland, he came back to a musical world in the middle of its own transformation. Abdullahi Rashid, who we heard about earlier, the composer, who had done more than anyone to build Karami into its current form, heard the young man play.

Had she asked him, "What did your father buy for you when you went to school?" Ahmed replied, "A book and a pen." Had she told him, "Buy an oud and a pick," and it was this conversation that redirected his life.

What made Houdaidi's playing unusual? What people meant when they said no one plays the Katban like him was something technical and something that goes beyond the technical. The technique he developed, a percussive style that allowed him to produce rhythm from the strings alone without additional percussion behind him.

But the thing that goes beyond technique is harder to name. Scholars and musicians have tried to describe it as a sensitivity to the singer's voice, an ability to hear exactly what register a particular voice needed and to adjust the oud's resonance to hold it, support it, give it room to breathe. He accompanied Magour, the great female voice of Somali music. He worked with Mohamed Morga, Mohamed Kulli, Fatima Abdullahi Mandir. Each one, people say, sounded different with Ididi behind them.

name, Louveton, was the same as a popular French perfume at the time. It was a scent that was said to arrive at the trade ships and linger in markets. He wrote that song for a woman that had his affections. And the lyrics roughly translate as, "The pre-rain breeze soothes the soul, I smell Louveton, it's you, oh rune." It's widely believed that 50 years later, he married her.

notice that the quality of the track is not the best. It's a track that I ripped off a YouTube video, but I think this nicely segues into one of the many reasons why I've started this deep dive into less known Somali genres and Somali music pre the golden age of Somali disco and funk. So I'm very proud of working with the Hargeisa Cultural Centre that's currently headed by Dr. Jamat Musa Jamat, who we referenced at the beginning of the show. So for those of you who don't know, the centre is currently sitting on an archive of around approximately 14,000 cassettes. A lot of these cassettes has recordings from Hargeisa, Radio Hargeisa, Radio Mogadishu, but also commercial releases on labels, as well as just young artists who did DIY tape recordings and shared them with the wider public. But as a member of the diaspora, one of the issues that I faced was a lot of this music simply is not available online. So that's what we are trying to change at the centre. So we're in the process of attempting to digitise these 14,000 cassettes and, where possible, restore them so that we have a catalogue of music that spans not just the well-known era, but everything that predates it, so that we don't lose this cultural heritage, that we can enjoy Riftune as it was meant to, in its former glory.

I think amongst us there's loads of vinyl collectors. And I think there's also a growing community of cassette collectors. So, at least in the Somali context, a lot of our music was recorded on cassettes. And one of the things that I'm super excited about as we make our way through these 14,000 cassettes is discovering what subgenres or different types of artists that I may not have heard of exist and that we can bring back into the limelight. There's a whole world stored on these cassettes that we're hoping to make available to the wider audience and for future generations. But back to all things Karami. And now we're going to hear from my dad's favourite Karami artist and one of the legends. This is Hassan Abid Samatal.

The question of how genres survive is partly a question of whether the institutions and the communities that help create them still exist. In Somalia, the infrastructure of Karami, Radio Hargeisa, the National Theatre, the schools where musicians learned to play oud, the spaces where these musicians played and performed, were a vital part of the fabric of the cities. And these, unfortunately, were dismantled by the war. Hargeisa and Somaliland, at the moment, still currently has no national theatre, but the Hargeisa Cultural Centre is one of the many institutions that is seeking to rebuild this community. I'm coming towards the end of my show, and despite having literally 6 pages worth of notes I wanted to share with you, I've learnt the hard way that I'm definitely going to have to cut it down next time. So I'm going to choose my last track, and I'm going to leave you with one of the great Somali female singers, Maqul, and yeah, I hope to come back and explore another genre of Somali music with you. But until then, wishing you all the best. Bye.

impossible to mix instrumental tracks. Impossible mix on Refuge Worldwide Radio. This is Rap Reflection for the next 30 minutes. Still.

So, who brought me show is fire tonight. Yeah, we are on fire for the temperature, basically. As American show.

And thanks for to everyone who joined me and Tina on the 1st of May. That was one of the track of the set. It was really special. Thank you, everyone.

You're listening to Sad Girl Songs with me, Vitamin B. If this is your first time here, welcome. And if it's not, welcome back. If you haven't listened before, this show is kind of like... it can be the soundtrack to your big ugly cry. It's the soul soothers. Lean into your feelings and, yeah, nice music to, yeah, to relax to, however you want to take it. That first one was Bedouin with One of These Days. She's a really beautiful Syrian-American artist. I think it's an old track from about 2017, but that's one of my favourites. Next up is Baby, I'm Not Sure If This Is Love by Club 8.

Gorgeous. I have definitely been feeling a bit of a sad girl this week, feeling sorry for myself because I'm sick. But you know, music is a healer, so this show has come at the perfect time. This next one I'm going to play is called Midnight Train by a band called, or an artist called Fine Food Market. It's a project from an artist called Sophie Perez, and basically the name came from the fact that she always used to send demos to her brother. They wrote a lot of music together, and they used to live above a grocery store, and she sent one of the demos to her brother, and it geotagged it with where they were, which was the Fine Food Market. So yeah, this is Midnight Train by Fine Food Market.

I am obsessed with that song. I've literally had it on repeat for like the past 3 weeks. It's called Keeper by Condolore. And yeah, Condolore is, I think it's a Latin musical term for with grief. So very sad girl coded. The next one is All Things Heavy by an artist based in Berlin called Mynolia. And it's from her debut EP called All Things Heavy.

Yeah, love that one so much. That was Falls on Me by Sylvie. And the one before was Ruler of My Heart by Aura Kogan, who I've definitely played on the show before. Love her. The next one I'm going to play actually is, I haven't heard of her before, but I went to go see Seema a couple of weeks ago in Berlin, and she was supporting. She's called Katie J. Pearson, and it was literally just her, a guitar, and her voice on stage, and yeah, she was absolutely amazing. So shout out Jess and Daisy for getting tickets for that. It was a great gig, but yeah, enjoy this one.

that song is like, it gets me. Obviously, I'm sure you recognize the voice, the unmistakable Dolly Parton, but I'd never heard that track before. And I found out that she'd actually recorded the demo for it back, they said between 57 and 62, so they don't know exactly when, but it actually only got released on a compilation in 2009. So a little hidden gem that I absolutely love. Yeah, hope you loved it too. This next one's Ye Olde Man by Mia Joy.

coming into the last few, to the end of the show now. I hope you enjoyed. I hope you're feeling suitably sad. That one was Easy by Smertz, who, again, definitely played them on the show before. Huge fan. And the next one's by an artist called Lael Neal, called Every Star Shivers in the Dark. And it's kind of a weird track. It's just basically got this two-chord organ structure the whole way through. And there's no chorus. I don't know, but there's something about it that I find kind of meditative. So feels good to start winding down the show too.

So that's it. I'm on to my last track now. Thank you so much for listening. I'll be back next month. Until then, I hope you have a beautiful month and don't stay sad. Next month I'll also be doing a breakfast show on the weekend, the 27th of June. It won't be sad girl songs, but hopefully something to pick you up a bit more. But anyway, I'm going to end on this one. It is an iconic cover by the Cardigans of Iron Man by Black Sabbath.

It has been passing through you, us and them, like sonic wave of the collision of two black holes. It is moving

those who bathe us in a reality and drop us to another. This garden of stream act like a dream, going through different seasons and homes, leaving time behind for those to grab on, giving hope to jump on, opening its leaves big for those that needs to see what is in front of them.

This garden grows outside of the mesh, built by those who need to enclose their fear, contain their desire, and force everything, every beings and bodies with them. It leans on those structures and uses the angles to direct itself, parallels. This garden's limit is always expansive, transforming. It waters on foot and fruits on wings.

A shape-shifting stream traveling through space and time. The form I would have liked to transform into, to be as close to being it. It all started with death. Classic. Death every time. Wanting to be it and noticing how it is peeling. Death while crossing every grid to enter the next one, to become it. The next layer. The kilt in the pillow, an eternity in the patterns of the kilt. Until letting go of the pillow, jumping straight to the void. While seeing your face across the tunnel. Salvia Divinorum. Divina Muerte.

multi-petals, multi-universes, traveling us in memory shifts. This garden transformed into a big rose. Where its petals are mirrors, mirrors of scents. You are in the curve of its nose for constantly following, falling into the multi-petals, multi-universe, traveling us in memory shifts. Following, falling into the multi-petals, multi-universes, traveling us in memory shifts.

rose. 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

0: I try to leave nowhere at once by being spread like the rose.
1: Sometimes it would bounce in another direction, in the sense of noticing without thinking, in senses that comes to whisper stories to the mind.
0: My mind is a shape-shifting stream that didn't let go of the pillow and thought it would be in it, in its infinite layers, becoming quilt, becoming pattern, becoming a linen department, crossing as if going through the dimensional folders towards the abyss.
1: Oh, yes. Being this shape-shifting stream, being us too many places, and can hurt too. 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

I came back, as usual. 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

0: fake from real. When fake and real are friends, shapen by their 0, 1, 0, 1, 0 metric. The only function in fake or real is for the order of their sustenance. Not ours. 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So we weave somewhere out of the fake and the real.
1: Somewhere out of the fake and the real.

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Days amaze, pace, stay. 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Here? I just left.

0: A large arm pinches the bubble and crosses to another state without leaving home. Becoming larger as it goes, flows. Accessing this rainbow color river where faces criss-cross, where faces exchange.
1: The it river, the soup I call. Delicious orgasmic soup of colors and exchanges of voices and forms, where nothing makes sense, and so everything, like a sort of divine org.

0: running on its own. At different paces and tempos, non-tempos, the arm becomes a river too, and manages to cross it. The through being and meaning coming back to its home.
1: But now it has a rose.

0: That was The Garden with Marmasuelo and Michelle.
1: Thank you, Shelly, for the invitation. This is Marmasuelo, and I'm going to share with you the tracks that we played. We played The Nesser by James Newton, followed by A Hair Braiding for Submerging in the Ocean of Dreams by Period Music, The Anne with Bane, The First Ritual by Saba Alizadeh. Then we followed with Infinito Nero.
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1: Our improvisation, of course. Blended with this, Shelly and I played live here in the booth. And we also played Ahosan's 100 Sons and Waters Black and Slow by Oppo.
0: No, that was Piano Sketch Drum Voice.
1: Oh.
0: Also by Oppo.
1: Okay. And then Chris Ryan Williams with Location Echo. Both blended very nicely, actually.
0: And now we're going to listen to Layer After Layer from Dumama.

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everyone. I hope you have a great Monday so far. It's Sepp Hecht with my new show, Monthly Update. The first tune we just listened to was featuring Gary Bartz, a sax player whose career lasts over 5 decades now. He performed with Charles Mingus, Max Roach, Art Blakey, and also Miles Davis. Here together with a new collective, Your Brother's Keeper. The album is going to be released end of June. And the next one is by Brandy Younger.

You are by Adeolu, a project by Berlin-based drummer Lukas Akintayar. This track from his last album, The In-Between, features vocalist Dumama. And another amazing track by a Berlin-based artist, Sarah Carlo, from her last album, Perfectly Dismantled.

Monsoon bei Goran Corfus featuring Swedish-Kurdish vocalist Avon Omer. It will be released on Rejoice Records quite soon. A great record label from Finland, Rejoice, check it out. And the next one is by Belle Cobain and the track is called Change.

We just listened to My Love, Your Love by Sina. It's released on the famous Brownswood label. It's their debut EP. They describe their style as contemporary AFU jazz. Awesome music. Would love to see them live. And talking about live music, I wanted to give some event recommendations for this month. So let's start with today, Sababa 5. 4th of May at Gretchen, psychedelic surf rock, cool band. Then this Wednesday, 6th of May, there's the Cassette Head session featuring Tan Brown at 90 Mil. Then there's a really cool event coming up on the 14th of May at Heimathafen Neukölln. It's Markus Walle live. Such a long time ago. I saw him live the last time, but it was really great. Brazilian legend Markus Walle. Then there is the next Shush session at Bar 9, featuring Mauricio Fleury, Ken Okuda and more on the 9th of May, Shush. And last but not least, the X-Jazz Weekender, 28 until 31st of May, with Moses Yofi Trio, Sarah Carlo, Kid Downs, Sovina and many more. These 5 events you should not miss this month. See you there, hopefully.

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3: One of my favorite albums since a few years by Idris Akamor and the Pyramids. The album is called Shaman. This one is called When Will I See You Again? And as I announced already, Markus Walle is playing in Berlin very soon. So let's listen to one of his tracks, Prefixo.

Danilo, prevalência, predestinado.

Jasper und Miss Markus Walle at Heimathafen Neukölln very soon on the 13th of May. And yeah, this album we just listened to was released quite some years ago on the amazing album Far Out Recordings. And also the next tune we're gonna listen to now was released some weeks ago on the same album by Neves e Siva, Fendas Vocais, from their album Laderas de Santa Teresa, which was released some weeks ago. Yeah.

going to be the end of my first show, monthly update. I'm not sure if I'm gonna stay with the title, to be honest, but for now it's called like that. Yeah, thank you so much for having me, Refuge Worldwide, and yeah, see you again next month.